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4: And the 20 counties that have the highest burden, the names are here. We have real people. We have leaders in those counties. We have women leaders in those counties. We have governors in those counties. We have members of parliament in those counties. We have chiefs and everybody. And I want to promise you that I will lead from the front. That is what I have done. Until we stop this, a maternal or newborn death does not only devastate a family, it weakens the very foundation of a community and a nation. When a mother survives, her child is more likely to be immunized, well nourished, educated, and become productive. By protecting mothers and children, we are not merely saving lives. We are breaking cycles of poverty and building a stronger future for Kenya.
1: Kamwa ministry and kamwa sirindet neo eng ministry nebo tililindo motwet noton nebo medical services Dr. Ouma Oluga kolewendi ministry noton kochigili kaimutik chemiten en sekta inoton agecheng walutik choton chebo kipchulio asigeter komatkobit meosiek.
5: Among them is standardizing emergency medical obstetric care across our facilities. Number two is improving the quality of care that is provided. And number three is to accelerate action across all partners so that we can get to the target of 2030 to improve and meet the SDG indicator for 70 out of 100,000 deliveries, and also for newborns, to reduce our newborn deaths from 21 out of 1,000 deaths to 12 out of 1,000 deaths.
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10: We have also been able to know that from the pathologists that most are burnt beyond recognition. We have actually spoken to the DCI because we want to ensure that the DNA sampling is done because we don't want to keep opening the wounds again. You remember in Endarasha it took like 3 days. We do not want such a repeat, so we have actually put effort that so to ensure that they do. We had retained some kids back here, about 30 of them. The interrogation is still going on because there is suspicion that it could have been arson, and we are going to follow it up.
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13: I'm pleased to note that the national government has honored its commitment to this program by dispersing a total of 8.5 billion, comprising 250 million to each of the 34 participating counties, including the 16 counties targeted in this financial year. The monies from our end for this financial year have been dispersed in full. 18 counties have already signed their agreements, and today's signing brings us even closer to full implementation across the country. So far, 10 out of the first 18 county aggregation industrial parks are now complete and ready for investors.
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13: The county aggregation industrial parks program is one of the most consequential economic transformation initiatives under our bottom-up economic transformation agenda. Its objective is simple but far reach: to take industry closer to the people, unlock the productive potential of our counties, and ensure that every part of Kenya participates meaningfully in national growth and prosperity. Once operational, and in the coming weeks, I will be operationalizing many of them with the participation of counties. These industrial parks will significantly expand value addition to agricultural and natural resources.
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2: We have also been able to know that from the pathologists that most are burnt beyond recognition. We have actually spoken to the DCI because we want to ensure that the DNA sampling is done because we don't want to keep opening the wounds again. You remember in Endarasha it took like 3 days. We do not want such a repeat. So we have actually put effort that so to ensure that they do. We had retained some kids back here, about 30 of them. The interrogation is still going on because there is suspicion that it could have been arson and we are going to follow it up.
1: En komasta nyin komwa pathologist nebo serikali Daktari Titus Ngulungu kole agotengandan miten alage en porogab kipsomaninik choton chegolalyo mising kotieme konyoige kochigil ak kopiman komaswek alak chebo porwekwag asikobit konamgei ak porwek choton chebo tilyanutikwag.
3: We have documented the bodies and we have secured them in the body bags and we are planning to take them to Naivasha mortuary for performing the postmortem and also further DNA analysis. The bodies, most of them are completely charred. They are completely consumed by the products of combustion and they might be difficult to be identified. So that's the reason why we are performing the DNA so that the relatives can be identified when we compare with the relatives.
1: Kolumda serikali tetutiet nelel nenaat ko en ewene noton ko every woman, every newborn, everywhere. 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
4: And the 20 counties that have the highest burden, the names are here. We have real people. We have leaders in those counties. We have women leaders in those counties. We have governors in those counties. We have members of parliament in those counties. We have chiefs and everybody. And I want to promise you that I will lead from the front. That is what I have done until we stop this. A maternal or newborn death does not only devastate a family. It weakens the very foundation of a community and a nation. When a mother survives, her child is more likely to be immunized, well-nourished, educated, and become productive. By protecting mothers and children, we are not merely saving lives. We are breaking cycles of poverty and building a stronger future for Kenya.
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1: 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On Kaushi, you're trading against other people in a live market. 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
11: 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The monies from our end for this financial year have been dispersed in full. 18 counties have already signed their agreements and today's signing brings us even closer to full implementation across the country. So far, 10 out of the first 18 county aggregation industrial parks are now complete and ready for investors.
10: Kateskolos President Ruto tutenotok tesetai eng emet komugul emwaat kole wendi konyorunen kelchin kora chemungarainik chealdo amitwogik amu toreti siroshek cheteche serikalit konyor kimaswek chealdoe rurutik kwak.
11: The County Aggregation Industrial Parks Program is one of the most consequential economic transformation initiatives under our bottom-up economic transformation agenda. Its objective is simple but far reach: to take industry closer to the people, unlock the productive potential of our counties, and ensure that every part of Kenya participates meaningfully in national growth and prosperity. Once operational, and in the coming weeks, I will be operationalizing many of them with the participation of counties. These industrial parks will significantly expand value addition to agricultural and natural resources.
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0: 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So simoit a conference Emma FM hello.
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0: 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How much have you gang one get you? 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
7: 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Anango timi tab South Africa and qualifiers chebo later.
9: For all our players, we've created a mentality for the World Cup. A World Cup mentality that each match we are playing, we are treating it as a World Cup match. That there shouldn't be a difference in how we are treating England and how we are treating Uganda. So the same mentality that when they play at the World Cup is the same mentality they should bring when they are playing Uganda. So the same energy, the same creativity is what we are looking for.
7: Kiburereni urero shaga chebo let engligi tab Kenya nebo mbire tab Kildo Kenya Premier League ole Champions Gor Mahia kutitoza timitab Nairobi United timitab FC Leopards kurerene aktimitab Bidco 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
10: We need that energy to flow and going against that, I think it will be a big mistake. We talked about already what we have to do in Budapest, how we're going to use all the incredible energy that we all carrying to towards that final and we can't wait to wait the new chapter in the history of our club and leave the Champions League. We are the champions and that brings a lot of confidence, a different kind of presence and energy to it.
7: En komastanyin koga ilos Arteta kone tine tap timita PSG Luis Enrique ne kamogule kwa testai gonet komye aga koga napta ureriet ne bogo teorik tugul chebo timita Arsenal che kamogule bendi koga chin kabilishet ne miten baraka kwa teorik chig en karun jimamo osam.
11: Mikel Arteta, he is great.
6: as a coach. Every single match he's excited, he shows everybody his energy, and he translates that power to their players. And when they are defending, they are great, the best team in Europe with any doubt. They are comfortable defending in very low, but also pressing hot and pressing high. It's going to be an amazing final, exciting final. They are looking forward to playing that final, because the last final they lost.
7: Betut agenge kongeten konyorchigei klabitab Barcelona kotornet Anthony Gordon kobun klabitab Newcastle United kogotok chigonye kwage en nguni klabitab Manchester United asuga engalalutege kotingei ake kandaras nebo kotornet Marcus Rashford ne kourerenji timinot nebo Barcelona englona. 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
2: Let me continue by saying that there are early signs that global pressures may begin to ease. Changes in demand patterns and improved supply routing are gradually stabilizing international markets. While the situation remains fluid and unpredictable, the direction is encouraging. In the fullness of time, as global conditions stabilize, Kenyans can expect the benefits to be felt progressively through the system.
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3: School did not adhere to the safety requirements as stipulated in the school safety manual and the basic education regulations. In particular, there was congestion in the dormitory and one exit door was locked contrary to the prescribed safety requirements. Two teachers were informed of this planned unrest by a section of three learners. However, these teachers did not take appropriate action before the arson, despite having been informed of this incident beforehand.
1: Kagongong minister anan kongong minister eng kangong minister kole kagonam afisa kibo sekeshiet bo DCI kipsomaninik sisit kimangu kokotinga ak pelso notok ole koibe sobonwekwak lagok tamanu ak lo.
3: The tragic fire was an act of arson. The Directorate of Criminal Investigations is currently holding and questioning eight learners who are persons of interest in this investigation. The investigation will ascertain their individual roles in the planning and execution of this heinous act. Those found culpable will be charged in accordance with the provisions of the Penal Code and other relevant laws. We have indications that they will be presented to court as early as Tuesday next week.
1: Kabaishe kasarata kongong inerez kole kogibut bodi nebo suguli notok kora awe kogwange chikilishet kotingia nyasutia notok po mat.
3: The Board of Management of Utumishi Girls Academy has been dissolved for failing to ensure compliance with the school safety manual and the basic education regulations. Number two, the Teacher Service Commission has been appraised of these findings and is taking appropriate and immediate disciplinary action against the principal for failing to ensure compliance with the school safety manual and basic education regulations, and the teachers who fail to take action despite having been informed of the planned unrest will also be subjected to disciplinary proceedings by the Teachers Service Commission.
1: Kamwa pathologist nebo serikali Dr. Titus Ngulungulu kole akot angandan mitei alake eng porwek chebo kipsomaninik chotok chekololio mising ko koyai kiy age tugul konyoi kot kochigil akopiman komoswek alak chebo porwekwak asikenai ak chebo sikekoch anan sikenai ngot konamegei ak chotok chebo tilyanutikwak. 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
4: We have documented the bodies and we have secured them in the body bags and we are planning to take them to Naivasha mortuary for performing the postmortem and also further DNA analysis. The bodies, most of them are completely charred, they are completely consumed by the products of combustion and they might be difficult to be identified. So that's the reason why we are performing the DNA so that the relatives can be, they can be identified when we compare with the relatives.
1: Kagocher minister nebo ripsetab kalyet eng emet orit Kipchumba Murkomen kipsomaninik che kokimong'u eng betutab raini eng sukulitab Belgu Technical Training Institute kaunti nebo Kericho koboisie ng'omnotet ak kaguyet konyor noto konyor eng somanenywa eng kagimitet nebo boisionik che itorchingei kolong sobonwekwake. 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
3: Let me continue by saying that there are early signs that global pressures may begin to ease. Changes in demand patterns and improved supply routing are gradually stabilizing international markets. While the situation remains fluid and unpredictable, the direction is encouraging. In the fullness of time, as global conditions stabilize, Kenyans can expect the benefits to be felt progressively through the system.
2: Again, logoiwek alak cheter ko kakocher minister nebo ripsetab kalyet eng emet orit Kipchumba Murkomen kipsomaninik che kakimong'u eng betutab raini eng sukulitab Belgu Technical Training Institute. 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
10: First, let me commend you for putting your best foot forward in different parts of the world. You have kept our Kenyan flag flying very high. And I will tell you that because I meet many people across the world and the consistent report that I get about the people of Kenya is that they are the best workforce anywhere in the world. And that makes me really proud.
9: Kosom icheket kolewen kandoik chebendi kokiljingei tesetab tai nebo boisionik yekitokyinigei lewenishet neo nenyone. Eng komasta nenywanet kokailos akichekei President Dr. William Ruto kobun kandoinenywa Sam Rono mising kokotinygei kandoinatet nebo President Dr. William Ruto.
11: We believe that the work you have started deserves time to mature, expand and fully benefit all Kenyans. We believe that your vision for a united, economically empowered and globally competitive Kenya remains the right path for our nation. To our fellow Kenyans, both at home and abroad, this is a moment to rise above division, negativity and politics of ethnicity. Let us support leadership that is focused on development, inclusion, economic empowerment and national unity. Kenya belongs to all of us, and together we can build a stronger and more united nation for generations to come.
9: Kaitelel eng kasarkab kirwok nebo High Court tetutiet nekotindo serikalitab boror nebo kotaban kebeberta ne kinyoe biikab emetab America chetindo miondo nebo Ebola kabit netok eng kasarta ne 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
5: I am shocked that any person, even at the first day, before even investigation is done, is already apportioning blame to this person, to the other, in the hope that they will get political gains. I must say that that is a great shame. It's such an embarrassment. It's bad manners. Not the very least a person who has been taken to any position of leadership. And I must say to those leaders who have verbal diarrhea that they must read Proverbs 18 verse 7.
4: Eng kasarata ko kamwa nebo ng'echeret eng kibagengeitab konetik nebo Kupet Milemba Milemba Omboko kole nyolu eng serikalit koib kakwautik chebo keger kele kakiisto sukulishek chekirutos eng emoni sikobit kebos yautik cheu chotok chebo yautik chebo mastinwek chekiborenjini eng sukulishek.
8: 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Kwa hivyo Ministry of Education I want the minister to be brave and we make a decision like other countries. Kwamba tuende kwa day school. 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So it's a discussion we must begin on how far we can take the day schools and the boarding schools.
4: Chato ko logo yegabe met eng nungdo site mo itun logo yegabe met eng ko indo jagita sa Tigers BN Newsroom ni bakon enjine eng eng waifama. 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
3: 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In New Tokyo. 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